mathematical impossible now for the Orioles to get the wild card for the playoffs. So they've been eliminated. Earlier today, they got beat by the White Sox. I know, disappointing, right? It's Z1043.

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Yo, Kehlani unfolded on Z104.3, Baltimore's number one hit music station. I feel like everybody's super excited for Taylor Swift's new song that's going to be dropping tonight at midnight, Patient Zero. I cannot wait for it, y'all.

The Fred Show is back tomorrow morning for Friday. You're going to see Mary J. Blige in Las Vegas with Kiki and Paulina and any friend that you want to take. 8:30. I've got the keyword waiting, but the phone is new. 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

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When I tell you that this one right here is my new hyper fixation, shout out to my guy, Malcolm Todd. Malcolm's in his feelings and he can't get out of it. 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

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My name is EJ, bro. Can I just tell you that this is my theme song right here, especially when I'm at like the beach or I'm going to like a pool and my friends are telling me to take my shirt off? 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
3: Yeah, let's go. New at 9. My name is EJ. Is it ever okay to lie to get out of certain situations?
4: As long as it's an honest lie and you know you mean well for doing it.
3: What would be an honest lie? Like, what would that be considered? Like, what's considered an honest lie?
4: I like your haircut.
3: Oh, if you'd be like, oh, that's a good haircut. But in reality, it looks hideous. Here we go. 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

0: 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Is it ever okay to lie to get out of certain situations?
1: I feel like a good once in a while to lie when you have to get yourself out of something urgent. 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
2: Robert, I like the way how you think. 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You know what I'm saying?
1: Exactly. 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

The Fred Show is back tomorrow morning for Friday. You're going to see Mary J. Blige in Las Vegas with Kiki and Paulina and any friend that you want to take. 8:30. I've got the keyword waiting by the phone. He's new. Why Did Somebody Get Ghosted? 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

Yo, Z104.3, Baltimore's number one hit music station. Appreciate you hanging out inside the night show, y'all. 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

bro. Let me tell you, after the week that I had, I need somebody to buy me a couple of drinks. And you know what's funny? It wasn't even like a stressful week or anything like that. I just feel like I was all over the place. Z1043.

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0: think so. 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
1: You'll get caught eventually, and then it'll just make these even more awkward.
0: I mean, it's a little white lie. Like, how intricate are you making your little white lies?
1: I don't know. You never know.
0: I don't know. You never know.
1: It's little white lies that could turn into a bigger lie. Like, turn into a bigger lie.
0: Not if you do it right.
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Olivia Dean, So Easy to Fall in Love on Z104.3. My name is EJ. Shout out to Sabrina Carpenter. Hopefully she's getting some rest, because I feel like for the past couple of years, she's been grinding. 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
1: 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You're going to see Mary J. Blige in Las Vegas with Kiki and Polina and any friend that you want to take. 8:30. I've got the keyword waiting by the phone. 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

0: Z1043, my name is EJ. Is it ever okay to lie to get out of certain situations?
1: Yeah, especially if you really don't want to go, if people that you don't really want to see is going to be there.
0: That's why I always ask who's going to be there before I commit to any damn thing.
1: Exactly.

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Raise your hand if you're loving Miley being back with new music, because my hand is raised. It's Kiana on the new hit list tonight. Really obsessed with this song from her called Bass Pursuit.

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This is the new hit list. My name's Kiana. I love Karol G because she is like the duality, okay? She can post pictures of herself crying just like me, but also make a song that can make me shake it in the club. I appreciate her for that from Karol G. This is Baby Wow.

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0: Damn, dude, we're going to kick off the show today with, we need your perspective on this situation. So basically, Nicasio is questioning whether or not he's micro-cheating on his girlfriend, his baby mama. Dang. Now, this isn't like a physical thing. Again, micro-cheating. Another woman that he knows sent him something.
8: I didn't ask for this either.
0: Yeah. Mm-hmm. But she sent him something, and now he's questioning whether or not if he uses this, does it count as micro-cheating? He'll paint the picture. He'll talk all about it. 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
2: If you spend money that someone else sent you, would you consider that micro cheating? Like if you're in a relationship. Now, I'll paint the picture a little clearer. Our co-host Nicasio, you know, he DJs a ton of different events. And throughout the years, he's been building up a nice little fan base.
3: Thank you, man. You can follow me at DJ Nicasio, too.
2: There you go. Oh, God.
3: And also, my address is...
2: Okay, so a female fan decided to send Nicasio $25 via Apple Cash. And what did she tell you?
3: She said, you're coming up on a work week. Let me take care of your coffee.
1: Oh,
3: and
1: wow.
3: She sent enough for like 4 days.
2: I mean, yeah, $25. That'll knock it out for
1: you.
2: That's
1: a good little deal.
3: Might I throw this in there? She's hot.
2: Okay.
4: Did she put a little kissy face or any kind of emoji?
3: She didn't, but she sent me like one of those, kind of something like that. Yeah, you're right.
2: So... One, have you told your girl about this?
3: No. Hell, why would I do that?
2: Okay.
4: Just talk about it on
1: the air. Red flag.
2: You definitely feel some type of way about it because you haven't spent it yet. Like, do you know her?
3: I know her, yes.
2: But how?
3: Like, through high school.
4: So the story gets deeper.
2: This isn't even a fan. I take it all back.
4: And this is even worse. You met her in person.
3: I know. That's why I'm saying
1: knows your girl then?
3: Oh, yes.
2: There's something We need more of them in the world. They make the world go round.
3: We've been telling you, Serena. Wow. They're out here.
2: Okay.
1: But block her.
3: But my thing is, you think it's micro-cheating, but when you went out to a bar and someone bought you a drink, you accepted it.
1: Because my husband knew about it. And also, just yesterday, some woman bought my husband a drink.
2: Why? Yes.
3: That's hitting
1: on him. I don't know.
2: Wow.
1: But he walked away. We walked away. He got the drink and walked away.
4: You got the drink and walked away?
1: Well, he did.
2: You guys are like a... You guys are like a scamming couple.
4: Yeah, I know.
2: Okay, phone lines are going crazy. People want to talk about it. We have Maria on the line. We'll see what she thinks about the situation next.
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1: Okay, we have Maria on the line. Now, I want you to be honest with me. We talked about the situation with a co-host Nicasio, where a fan, quote unquote, a.k.a. a friend from back in the day, female, decided to Apple Pay him $25 with a little smiley face and said, here you go for the work week.
2: That's crazy.
1: If he spends this money, do you, Maria, think it's micro cheating?
3: Yes, it is. He needs to send that money back.
1: Who sends money back?
2: That's what I'm saying.
3: He's like inviting it. Like, she can start flirting. It can cause problems. He needs to send it back.
0: You said Apple Pay, and she would need your number for Apple Pay.
2: Oh, she doesn't. She don't have my number.
1: So how would she Apple Pay you, though?
2: I don't know.
1: The lies. He didn't think this through. I mean, let's be real, though. It's not like it's a significant amount of money. It's enough to get a coffee. What, like 10 bucks, something like that?
2: No, she sent me 25 because it was for the week.
1: Okay, hold on. What if he talks to his girl and tells her exactly what's happening? And then depending on his girl's reaction, because if she's cool with it and she's just like, oh, it's just a follower. It's all good, babe. People like you from the radio. It's fine. Go ahead. Then is it a problem if she knows about it?
2: Ooh.
3: I mean, I guess if she's cool with it and she wants, you know, to spend that money to get a coffee too, then that's on her.
1: Hold on, no one said to spend it on her too.
2: No, this is not her.
1: So apparently picks in 0.5 are a thing now, or 0.05, however you want to say it, dude. I learned this over the weekend.
0: Oh, it is. The ketchup.
1: I know. Like, I knew it was a thing, but I didn't know it was referred to as that.
0: Mm-hmm.
1: Like, they go around saying that. It's not, we'll talk about it next.

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1: I want to send a huge shout out to comedian Denny Love. This guy was on the road for years opening for Chris D'Elia. Now he's got his own tour. It's called the Show Love Tour, and he's all over the place. He's been killing it. And he was nice enough to, after our conversation, which is great, by the way, if you guys haven't heard it, you can just go to wherever you stream your favorite podcast, search for Tino Cochino, Is Anyone Listening? And he's on this week's episode. Great conversation. But he was nice enough to let me open up at two of his shows, and his fan base is awesome. But they're also very young, which one made me feel good because I connected. I had him screaming and I was like, oh, thank God I'm not too old for this fan base, you know, because I had a show. I talked about bombing a week or so ago, and that was for a Gen Z crowd. So it kind of had me in my feelings. But this crowd was awesome. They got it. And after the show, I don't think I've ever had a show like where I've opened for somebody else where I got this much fan love. Like people coming up nonstop. Can I get a picture? Can I follow you? What's your Instagram?
0: Nice.
1: But everybody coming up to take a picture, all young, they all said, hey, can we take a 0.5? And then some of them are like, hey, can we take a 0.5? And I'd never heard it referred to as that. I know when you hold up the phone the opposite way and you take the picture. I get it. But I've just never heard of it referred to as that. And it was nonstop. Hey, we do a 0.5. Let's do a 0.5. You want to do a 0.5? And I'm like, yeah, let's do a 0.5. I just thought it was funny. So I just wanted to throw it out there in case for my older, you know,
2: here I am,
1: millennials like moi that don't understand it, just know that that's what it is.
0: Did they smile in the picture?
1: Yeah.
0: Okay. I'll say, have you seen where it's like a thing too with the Gen Z? It's the 0.5, but it's like this like emo looking photo and they post it everywhere.
1: Oh, weird. No. Yeah. Everyone was happy and smiling and it was all good. But I just thought it was funny. Like it's, they just got all their little things. I mean, I just felt so old.
2: But do they even know what a 0.5 is? Cause it's zoomed out.
1: That's the reason. They want like the high.
3: Gives you the fishbowl effect, kind of.
2: That's dumb, though, because it's in there. It's already built in. Just use it.
1: I use that all the time. They do use it, but now instead of saying, let's take a selfie, they say, hey, let's take a 0.5.
2: Yeah, and also, a lot of people use it because it makes you look thinner.
1: Yes.
2: Because it like makes it skinny.
3: But it makes you look like you have a huge forehead, right?
2: If
3: you
2: take it from a big head, yeah.
1: Here's what's funny about
0: that. Capture all the background, though.
1: Here's what's funny about that, dude. I had this one girl come up to me. I never want to feel, like, you don't want to feel old. And I already felt old because I didn't get the whole 0.5 thing. And this one girl comes up and she's like, you're the one from the radio, right? And I was like, yeah. I felt kind of cool.
3: And then?
1: And she was like, oh my God, my grandma loves you.
2: Oh my God. It could be a young nana.
1: Shout out to the nanas. You're right, she's Mexican. She's probably 34.
2: Yeah, exactly.
1: Listen, coming up next, did you know that fingers have different meanings for rings, not just the ring finger?
0: Ooh, I did not know
1: Every finger has a different meaning, and I want to share it with you next.

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2: I was just randomly scrolling and came across this. And I don't know if it's real or fake, but it was interesting to me. It says, don't wear rings on just any finger because every finger has its own meaning.
3: How annoying.
2: It says, the left pinky, if you wear a ring there, it means you're not interested in marriage.
4: Oh, okay. Give me one of those.
2: Left ring finger, obviously, married.
3: Okay.
2: Left middle finger means you're engaged. Nobody does that.
4: No, you don't.
2: That's why when I saw that, I was like, oh, this isn't real.
1: Yeah, it's stupid.
2: Left index finger means you're unmarried.
3: Okay.
2: And if you put one on your left thumb, that's supposed to symbolize wealth.
4: A thumb ring. Okay.
2: All right. So right thumb means
4: the right hand too?
2: Means you're confident. Your right index finger means single. Your right middle finger means you're in a relationship. The right ring finger just means that you're in love. And your right pinky, again, means you're not interested in dating. My thing is, nobody, I don't think, knows this.
1: No.
2: So if you're wearing these rings and everything, no one's waiting for someone to notice it. Like, no one's looking like that.
1: Yeah. I feel like people wear, especially girls, they wear a whole bunch of fashion rings all the time.
4: Costume
1: on
4: jewelry.
1: All the fingers. Yeah.
2: Ace of Spades in the comments said, not even close. Pinky ring is for gangsters and high-ranked people like popes, emperors, and kings.
4: God.
2: I mean, that's true, though, right? Yeah. Anytime you saw a pinky ring, back in the day, it was either a drug dealer or a pimp.
1: Mm-hmm. That's what, when you said that, I thought of a pimp.
2: What happened to pimps?
4: When did you guys grow up?
2: Pimps aren't a thing. Remember Don Bishop? Magic Wand?
4: You don't need it anymore. You got OnlyFans. The girls can handle their own. You know what I mean?
2: They don't need someone to finesse the money.
4: Exactly. Oh, my God.
2: Okay.
4: OnlyFans pimp.
2: This is kind of a random topic, but I feel like Nicasio's been really focused on working out and stuff. And when you are doing that, obviously your body needs to repair. You can't just work yourself to death. There are drinks that can repair your body while you sleep.
3: Oh, yeah.
4: It's not whiskey, Matt.
2: We'll share a couple with you next.
3: Corona.
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0: There are drinks that will repair your body while you sleep. Apparently, tart cherry juice before bed says that it can raise melatonin naturally and help cells repair faster overnight. I've always heard cherries are good for you, but I didn't know.
1: I used to make this drink. It was before I got pregnant with Novi, but I used to do the tart juice with magnesium, like before I went to bed to kind of help me go to sleep.
0: Warm milk with nutmeg says it calms your nervous system and deepens your sleep cycles.
2: Before bed?
3: Bro, I'd have to wear a diaper to bed if I drink that.
0: Chamomile tea after dinner. It lowers cortisol and your body can focus on healing and not stress.
1: I do love some hot tea, but I just always like never think to drink it.
2: You make it and then just sits there?
1: Well, no, I just like don't like go to the store to buy it. But like, I do enjoy hot tea.
0: Warm water with a pinch of salt. It restores minerals that your body loses during the day.
2: Okay.
0: You could eat kiwi an hour before sleep. It says that the antioxidants and serotonin help you fall asleep faster.
1: Oh, nice.
0: Almond milk with cinnamon can stabilize blood sugar so you don't wake up at 3 a.m. And it says your body only repairs itself when it's actually in deep sleep.
2: Yeah, you sleep.
0: So what you drink before bed decides how deep that sleep goes. We talked about this recently. I think we did, or I talked about it with a friend. At this point, I'm so confused of what I do and where I do it.
1: Yeah.
0: Bro, I've noticed when I drink alcohol, I have nightmares every time.
2: It's crazy.
0: And this is a new thing,
2: it's
0: though.
2: It's bad for your sleep.
0: It's never been like that. But over the past couple of months, I'm talking about killings, haunted houses.
2: Are you also watching stuff before?
0: No.
2: Are you drinking Jaeger?
1: I had a nightmare last night. And Tino, you were actually in it. I think the whole show was in it.
0: Oh.
1: But it was, we were walking downtown and we were grabbing some lunch and there was a plane and Tino was like, oh, that plane's low. And it like was coming down, but we all took off running because it was going to land on us.
0: Oh my God.
2: Who got away?
1: We all did.
0: Oh, good.
1: Yes. Oh. And then it combined into another dream and Paul didn't want to be with me anymore. And then I woke
2: Your
1: him
2: husband?
1: Up. Yeah, I woke him up.
0: It's so crazy.
2: That wasn't a dream.
0: Even like how dreams can feel so real. Kind of, I literally will do a deep breath like, thank God that wasn't real. Like it felt, you wake up feeling so just ugly.
4: Has there ever been a dream where you're like, dang, I'm trying to go back to sleep so I can continue it.
2: Get back into it.
0: That one I told you where me and you, we were camping.
4: Oh my God.
1: That wasn't a dream. Tino Cochino Radio.
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2: Coming up next.
0: They always say that in relationships, you know, they're give and take. I do this, you do this, you don't like this, I fix this. Like, it's one for one, right?
3: Sure.
4: Yes. Yep.
0: We have a listener by the name of Kyle that says his new girl straight up said he's just going to have to deal with something that he feels is a major issue between the two.
3: That's crazy. Dang.
0: That sounds annoying. we'll read the DM that Kyle sent, and we'll talk all about it, man. Listener therapy is next.

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2: All right, so Kyle reached out because he says that his new girl straight up said, listen, you're just going to have to deal with this issue if it's an issue to you.
1: Oh,
2: let's have Serena read the DM to Kyle Sin, and we can talk all about it. 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Go.
1: I've been dating this girl for about 6 months now, and of all the girls I've ever dated, this one is the most loving, kind, and amazing woman. We almost never fight, but we did get into an argument the other night about something I think is fixable, but she refuses to do it. She's late to everything. We were supposed to go to a concert, and when I came to pick her up, she wasn't close to ready. We ended up missing the first part of the show, and I got annoyed. It started this fight, and she actually told me that it's impossible for her to be on time and that I'll just have to deal with it. She said she's had exes before, make a big deal out of it, and she won't stand for being called out for her tardiness anymore. I think that's insane, but also it's just one issue that maybe isn't that big of a deal. What do you guys think?
2: I think it is a big deal. I think it's entitlement. It's some time's one of those things, like, I just think it's important, man.
3: It's a commodity.
2: And you should value it. It's one of the only things that we don't get back. It's literally counting down right now.
3: Yeah.
1: I think it's something maybe eventually she will fix. I don't know. Maybe like
4: no.
1: He's coming, he's coming at her like a little strong, and so she's getting extremely defensive. But maybe if he just shows like he's a little bit more caring, like she'll want to fix it for him. But because I am just thinking, like, he did say she's amazing. She's all these things. So, I mean, what?
3: Let it go.
1: Yeah, right? Because when you date somebody, there's going to be things that annoy you.
2: My thing is, play this game then. Okay, so if these are just things that we have to accept, well, then I'm a very flirty person. And if you see me flirt with the waitress at the restaurant, at the restaurant, then it's all good. It's all good because I know it might annoy you, but this is just me. Like, this is just who I am. That's maybe, okay, right?
1: Well, I feel like if you do that, the relationship's definitely going to fail.
2: Well, that's crazy. What if that's just who I am and all the other bullshit? Said about the girl.
1: Because then if he does that, he's being petty. It's not truly who he is. He's just being petty.
2: No, what if that is who he is, but he's been suppressing it because he's actually doing the work because he knows it bothers the partner.
1: There's a lot of what ifs here.
2: That's right. You're right. Let's see what Melissa thinks about it. We'll get her thoughts on it. Next.
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0: All right, Kyle's new girl says that he's just going to have to deal with the fact that she's always late. It is what it is. I'm not changing that for you, Kyle.
2: My God.
0: Okay. We're kind of all in disagreement. I feel like Nicasio and I are like, yo, this is crazy. If you care for this man, you should work on it. He's telling you, like, yo, this is something that bothers me. And Serena and Matt are on the side of, hey, it's fine. Just let her be who she is.
1: One issue. Every person's going to annoy you.
2: You guys are for sure settling in your relationship.
0: Yeah.
1: Oh, my gosh.
2: And we're happy.
0: I mean, Melissa, what do you think about it?
3: I think if it's not that big of a deal and he really likes this chick, then I would say everything's an hour earlier so that if she is late, you're actually on time. And it's not really that big of a deal.
0: But why can't she make the effort or take the initiative to be like, oh, I see that this bothers you. You know what? Let me work on this. I apologize.
3: Well, you know what? Some people just can't make it on time. Like, I'm going to be real. I am 70% on time and probably about 30% late to things. And my husband, that's what he does to me. And it works for us.
4: Oh, he lies about the time? And you
2: crazy.
4: Fall for it every time?
3: Sometimes. But it works, so I'm just like, all right, forget it. Like, who cares?
2: You know that there's a girl out there he can find that will be on time, right?
4: I don't know.
3: Yeah, but he don't want anybody else, so it's all good. It's give and take.
0: Oh, damn.
2: My God.
0: I want to know, you got something that's keeping him there.
3: Oh, I know what's keeping him there.
5: Coming up next.
0: Celebrity gossip. Yes, we're spilling the tea, baby, on what today?
1: Bruno Mars is once again reminding Jermaine Dupri he could have had him.
0: That's got to be crazy. I always think about that. Like artists that, like, or like producers that could have signed artists and they overlooked them. You know what I mean? Especially when you're that big. It's kind of dope. We'll talk about it next.

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0: I mean, without a doubt, Bruno Mars, one of the biggest artists in the world. Yes. Jermaine Dupri went to watch him. He sent him a text to congratulate him on just an amazing show. And Bruno had a little clap back. Thought it was dope. It's tea time. It's celebrity gossip. It's Tino Cochino Radio. What did he say, Serena?
1: Bruno said, "You should have signed me," with the laughing emoji. But he did say, you know, "Appreciate you, brother." And then Jermaine Dupri, he shared the text messages on his social. But did you see that Bow Wow jumped in the comments?
0: Is he talking stuff?
1: No, he said, "I'm going to tell your story one day. You could have signed Jeezy, Luda, Bieber, and Soulja." Oh, damn.
0: That's right. So crazy.
2: Dang, he was.
0: But you still think about what he's done. Yeah. I mean, bro, he's one of the greats. He's one of the few that, again, kind of starstruck when we had a chance to chop it up. I mean, you think about the stuff he's done. Mariah Carey alone, right?
3: Yeah, most number one hits ever.
0: It's just so insane. He had Jagged Edge in the studio a couple days ago, and they're working on something new that just sounds amazing.
2: What? Sheesh.
0: I feel like when it comes to... Jermaine Dupri's a great producer overall, but man, it's something about R&B. He knows how to lock in and just give you some hits.
2: He's an artist himself.
0: Yeah, he's a great rapper.
2: So I'm just like, dude...
0: He's a legend. Got it all. Nothing bad to say. Shout out to Jermaine Dupri. He's not tall. That is true.
3: God has rappers are not tall. I've noticed that.
2: You gotta take something from him.
0: Yo, so we used to do this thing on the show called Parents Just Don't Understand. Mm-hmm. And basically, we would throw slang at our producer, Matt, who has three kids. He's very out of touch.
4: Thank you.
0: And we would see if he understood what was going on. We haven't done that, honestly, in years. And I came across this video where they were asking Anthony Edwards Atlanta slang. And it reminded me of it. And I was like, bro, this is dope. Let's hit Matt with some of these words and see if he understands them. You got a 13-year-old.
3: I know. I'm ready.
0: All right. So Parents Just Don't Understand is coming up next with Matt on Tino Cochino Radio.

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1: It's been years since we've done it, but we used to do this bit on our show called Parents Just Don't Understand, where we would ask our producer, Matt, different slang words to see if he was kind of in the know. For the most part, he always got them wrong.
2: Correct.
1: But you have a 13-year-old now.
2: Yeah, so I'm hearing a lot of new stuff.
1: He's probably bringing some slang into the house, so I'm going to hit you with some of these words, and you just tell me what you think they mean, okay?
2: Okay.
1: Trim.
2: Trim?
1: Yeah.
2: Looking skinny, looking trim. Like, yo, I'm looking trim today.
1: Nah. Oh. Like if Nicasio was wearing a hoodie, you'd like be like, oh man, I like that. That's trim.
2: So that just means stylish?
1: Sure.
3: Okay, there you go.
2: That's dumb.
1: All right, what about twin?
2: Twin?
1: Yeah.
2: Like if we're dressed the same. Oh, what up, twin?
1: Like me? No, it's more so like my homie, like my bro. What up, bro?
2: Okay.
1: Twin. What up, twin? Because it's guy or girl.
2: My wife calls somebody her evil twin. She says, hey, twin. Hey, twin. That drives me insane.
0: That's like a whole trend, though. I'm surprised you didn't know, like, what it was. It was like a whole trend.
2: Well, I guess my kid's not very cool because I've never...
1: loser!
3: He plays Dungeons and Dragons.
1: Okay, we got a few more. Okay. You can make up for it. What about Munyon?
2: Munyon?
1: Yeah.
2: Aren't those that bag? Oh, those are Funyuns.
1: Munyon.
2: Munyon. Somebody that looks kind of disheveled.
1: Money.
2: Munyon? Oh, my God.
1: Munyon.
3: Yeah, you have to teach me disheveled.
1: What about...
2: That's a real word.
1: What about cap?
2: Cap means lying.
1: Good job. What about phi?
2: Is that like phi? Like a negative thing.
1: F-Y-E, phi.
3: And it's not the story.
2: For your entertainment.
1: I have that tattooed on my arm, but
2: isn't
1: that's
2: that
1: not
2: what it means?
1: No. Oh. It means like dope. Like, oh, that's fire. Like fire.
2: Oh, fire. Why can't they just say fire?
1: Okay, what about bofum?
2: Is that when you have, we have a friend like this, you're missing half of a thumb, it's a bofum?
0: Oh, my God.
1: It's just like a breakdown for both of them.
2: Bofum?
1: All right, the very last one. July that.
2: July. Do you like that?
1: Yeah.
0: Okay. Oh,
1: look at that!
0: To put it all in one sentence.
1: Do you like your bofum? Oh, no, that feels racist for some reason.
2: Why?
1: Yo, how old is too old for situationships? Let's talk about it next.
4: 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It's the Fred Show.
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7: jiggle.
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2: So what's something that you just cannot stand doing with your family? Matt, the floor is yours.
3: So my family, they like to do like TV night, right? That's what we do. We eat dinner and we sit down and we watch our favorite show at the time. But for the last 3 or 4 months, my kids and my wife's favorite show is America's Got Talent. And I can't even tell you how much I despise that show. I hate how corny it is, how pre-produced and pre-thought out and scripted it looks, just how cheesy. I can't even stand Howard Stern's face anymore.
2: Howard Stern's not even on that
3: show
2: anymore.
3: Well, the one they were watching, the version they were watching, and you can watch it on demand, right?
2: It's been years since Howard was on that.
3: It's Howie Mandel. It's Howard Stern.
2: Is Nick Cannon still hosting?
3: No, it's
2: Terry Crews.
3: It's Terry Crews, yeah.
2: Howard Stern is not on the one
3: I'm
2: with Terry
3: sure
2: Crews.
3: He is.
2: No, it's not.
3: Oh, whatever. He's been on some of them.
4: Oh, you just don't like him.
3: Well, maybe I just don't watch it. Anyway, so they'll watch it every night, and I'll actually leave the house, and that's the time I take my cat for a walk. I'll take him out for an hour, so I...
2: Why are you so anti-family?
1: I was going to say, you'd rather spend time with your cat than your family.
3: I just can't stand the show. It just makes me insane. It makes me angry watching...
2: But you don't...
3: Because I'm kind of in the industry, so I know how fake it is. This is what I tell these guys, like, it's so fake. And the crowd... By the way, the crowd needs to shut up when people are singing. Stop cheering when people sing. Be quiet and let the music play.
2: You don't think as an artist they want to feel the love from the crowd?
3: I mean, when Chris Brown or whatever is singing in the middle of the hook, they don't just start cheering or whatever. They listen to the music.
1: Yeah, they do.
3: Well, that's dumb, too.
4: That's
3: what I hate doing.
4: He's just in a stadium and you can't
2: hear. You just hate love. Like, you don't want the love from your family. You don't like the love that the artists are getting from fans.
3: They used to watch Modern Family. I love that show. I sit down and watch that every day with them.
1: You just want them to do what you want to do.
3: I want it to be where we all like to do it. It's four of them that love doing something. I don't like it. I'm just going to protect my peace and take the cat for a while.
2: You're the only one that doesn't like it, though. Like, there's four of them, one of you. They all like it.
3: And crap. They're like, we're watching America's Got Talent. I'm like, all right, bye.
4: Two things. One, you're an old grumpy man. And two, they ain't going to go to your funeral, bro.
3: I hope they go to my funeral.
2: That's what they don't. I promise you, everyone will be quiet because no one will have nothing nice to say about you.
3: That's fine. That's a life well lived.
1: These are the memories, like, they're going to look back like, oh, we used to do family night, but Dad was never there.
3: I was there for everything.
2: That's crazy. You're a
3: except for America's Got Talent.
2: You're a present, non-present father.
3: Bro, that's crazy. The only one I liked, they had cats performing one time. I liked that
4: what
3: one.
4: What the?
2: This sounds insane to me. We have Bianca on the line, and apparently she has something that she hates doing with her family, too. See, this is what I'm saying. Bro, families are miserable, it seems like.
3: Sometimes.
2: We'll talk to Bianca next.
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0: All right, so we're talking about things you hate doing with your family. As we set this up, I look at Serena and she has this face like, I love everything.
2: I do, though.
3: There's got to be something, Serena.
2: I do. I'm trying to think. I honestly love having family days. Like when it was Labor Day weekend, I was like, can we just have a barbecue and like just be together?
0: Even when
2: like,
0: you said I don't know if you heard Matt, but under his breath, he went, ugh.
3: I mean, I love family days, but let's all do stuff we all want to do.
2: Movie nights. I love it all.
0: We have Bianca on the line. She was talking about, you just said movies. She actually doesn't like going to the movies with her family. Ooh. So what's the family dynamic look like in your home?
4: So it's me, my husband, and then we have two girls, a four-year-old and then an almost eight-year-old. And yeah, going to the movie theaters is expensive, especially when you add in snacks and all of that fun stuff. And, you know, it might just be my kids, but I feel like their attention span is short. So halfway through the movie, they're not even interested in anymore.
5: I think my girl has to worry about me falling asleep. Because like, I'll fall asleep the first 30 minutes of the movie.
4: Especially with those reclining seats.
3: Oh, my God.
0: I know. And they bring the food to you. You get a couple beers. And then by the
3: beer.
0: Time. Yeah. A couple of beers. Maybe some vodka.
4: Don't let me bring a blanket in because I'm for sure falling asleep.
0: I don't even know what Toy Story 5 was about. I remember the opening credits and then the very end and that's it. No clue.
4: Oh, that's crazy.
0: Be present for your family, Matt. Jesus.
6: Next.
0: So I've got a weekly podcast that's called Is Anyone Listening? Where I just sit down and interview comedians, actors, musicians, whatever, whoever I find interesting to have cool conversations with. There's a comedian by the name of Denny Love, who's on fire. He has a huge YouTube and social media following. He used to open for Chris D'Elia for a few years, and now he's on his first ever headline tour. And we chopped it up, man. We had so many similarities. It's crazy. And I want to send a big shout out to all the grandmothers out there that, you know, step in when they need to, and they do their part, and they raise their babies.
5: Yes, sir.
0: I want to talk grandmas with Denny Love next.

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0: If you're a fan of podcasts, I've got one for you, man. It's called Is Anyone Listening? I drop episodes every single week. And also, just by the way, this show right here that you're listening to, the Tino Cochino radio show, it's also a daily podcast for the people that are like, oh, I don't listen to the radio anymore. That's okay. Then listen to the podcast, bitch. That's it. And stop saying that. We put it out every single day so you can stream it. But weekly Is Anyone Listening drops, where I sit down and I talk to a ton of different people just about life and highs and lows and everything in between. This week, I sat down with comedian Denny Love, who is on his first ever headline tour. Super good dude, man. Yeah. He's young. He just got married. He's living his best life. Mm-hmm. He has a huge social media, YouTube following. And we were talking about similarities of being raised by our grandmothers.
2: My dad was raising us. He ended up getting locked up. So we ended up having to go stay with our grandma.
0: Same situation, you
2: know how I be. That's you know, wild. You end up with granny, not typically by the best of circumstances, it was honestly one of the best things that could have happened to us because it just kept us out of the street life.
0: I feel like that was why my grandma was so cool, me jumping into like the radio thing really early, because she was like, he found something interesting that's going to keep him out of trouble. She
2: 100%.
0: She would literally come park outside the radio station, drop me off, and wait there. So if I had to do like a shift at night from like 7 to 11, she'd just get a newspaper,
2: big old tea
0: from 7-Eleven or something, just sit outside and wait all night until I was done.
2: Oh,
0: but
2: man.
0: She knew I was safe.
2: Wow.
0: So I feel you on that.
2: No, that granny gonna always make sure you, and even now to this day, my grandma passed, but I still feel like she up there pulling strings, because a lot of the things that have happened in my life, I'm like, I don't know how that happened. Somebody in God's ear, because she was a very religious church woman. Like, she really instilled that in me to believe in myself and chase this dream, because this should have never happened.
0: It's such a cool conversation, man. So wherever you stream your favorite podcast, all you got to do is search for Tino Cochino, Is Anyone Listening? Big shout out to Denny Love. Now, while we're on the topic of creating content, Sophie Rain, very popular content creator, has said that she doesn't see the appeal in having kids. You rarely hear this, I feel like, from a woman. So let's talk about it. Next.

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0: Popular content creator Sophie Rain spoke out and said she's team no kids as well.
2: I don't see the appeal in having kids. You birth this thing out of you, and now your body's like different for the rest of your life. Most of the time, they're probably going to be a shithead anyways.
3: There's too many people here now.
2: I was going to say, isn't this the most people there's ever been
3: on Earth? Of course. We don't have enough resources for them now.
1: Mm-hmm. I would say the man's perspective, I could see it that way. And for her to say those things, and I don't think that she should be a mom.
0: Yeah.
1: Because if you're worried about, I don't know, like your body, then yeah, you're not going to be, I feel like you're not going to be that mother that you should be, I guess.
4: Oh, no, they will. Once they have the kid, it all changes.
1: I don't know. I just feel like if that's how you're feeling, and not like to shame her, but if that's already the way you're thinking that maybe kids aren't for you.
0: Even the way you're saying that, I don't think it's shame, because it's okay if she doesn't want it.
4: The way she's talking right there, I would feel some type of way for that kid, because I'm just like, because she ain't gonna look out for his best interest.
0: When you were first told that you were going to be a father, your exact words were, I'm not ready.
4: Yeah, but I've always wanted kids.
0: But what happened? You stepped into it.
4: I've always wanted kids, though.
0: But you stepped into it.
1: And the reality for women who, I mean, your body is going to change. That is a thing. Like, you're not going to have the body that you have.
0: Cassio's lost so much weight, his kid is bigger than him now.
4: Yeah. I'm lean.
0: I've been saying I need to get, like, into coffee, but I just hate the taste of coffee. But there are apparently like specific coffees for your mood, I guess.
1: Mm-hmm.
0: So I'm kind of interested to find out some more. And I know coffee is one of the biggest things in the world, consumed by millions every day.
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0: So let's talk coffee next.
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2: Just like that, it's time to play the game again, baby. Yeah. Are you smarter than Nicasio? It's everyone's favorite game because everybody wins, but you have to play the game. So listen carefully. This is going to be your question today.
3: 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Is it A, Jennifer Lopez, B, Becky G, or C, Cardi B?
2: Leslie is on the line. She's got her daughter in the car. Her husband's in the car. Dang. She's got a whole team. They're ready to play. And we will next on Tino Cucino Radio. 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
2: We're at a place right now where I feel like there's a lot of weird energy outside. And a lot of people are going through a lot of different things in their life, whether it's relationship drama or financial drama or work situations, whatever it may be. A lot of people are going through a lot of stuff. And I feel like a lot of people use comedy shows to escape it for an hour and a half to just have a good time. There's a comedian that's traveling right now by the name of Denny Love. He was on the road with Chris D'Elia for about 3 years. He's really big on YouTube, social media. He's been doing his thing, and he just kicked off his first solo tour called The Show Love Tour. He was in the studio. We sat down for the Is Anyone Listening podcast and kind of talked about his approach and why people should go see him.
3: You're not gonna like this if you are sensitive, because I talk about topics that are in a lot of ways taboo and people don't touch on them, because it's like certain stuff, like you can't even make a joke about race no more, or people think you racist. And my point is, I remember when you could say something that was a little racist and you was just playing because you didn't have no malice behind it. Like, you could make a joke about somebody of a different race, but it was meaningful because you just felt like you were trying to connect. We just roasting each other. Like, I grew up roasting.
2: And that's the whole thing. That's what I love about just comedy in general. You can get all these different people, different races, different ages, different demographics in one room to hopefully, like you said, let go and let's just laugh.
3: 100%.
2: If it's funny, let's laugh. Let's not worry about the politics of it all.
3: Yeah, and forget about what's going on outside. Because you walk outside, they trying to convince us that we don't rock with each other. Yeah. And I just don't think that's true. You put all of us in a room together, I guarantee you we can find a commonality.
2: It's a really smart, thought out show, and he's young and he's killing it, man. So if you guys see Denny Love coming to your city, go check him out. Mm-hmm. And then check out this week's episode of the Is Anyone Listening podcast. Wherever you stream your favorite podcast, just search for Tino Cochino, Is Anyone Listening.
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2: Tea Time is coming up next. Celebrity Gossip. Today, we're focused on what?
1: Madonna is returning to the VMAs after 23 years.
2: Oh, that would be fun to watch. All right, we'll talk about it next.

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2: The fact that MTV still does a video music award show is so stupid to me. They don't play videos.
3: I thought MTV went away.
2: Exactly. What world and simulation are we in?
3: I don't know.
2: So apparently VMAs are back and Madonna is performing or presenting or what's going on?
1: She is opening the show and this is going to be her first live performance on the VMAs in 23 years. So her last performance was actually the famous kiss with Britney Spears. Ooh. Yeah, and she's actually leading nominations, though, too, with 13 nominations.
2: That's crazy. For what?
1: I have no idea. I do love Madonna.
2: What song or album? Did she have some come out that we all just missed?
4: I saw this video with Chris Brown, and he was talking about how he just doesn't go to that stuff no more because of this. Like, what awards are you being, you know what I mean, nominated for?
2: Yeah, I don't understand that. I mean, that's a shade of Madonna. She's a legend, obviously.
1: Yeah,
2: but
1: legend,
2: 13
1: yeah.
2: nominations. For what?
1: Yeah. Like, I am curious though, to see, like, for her performance, because I feel like it's going to be big. It's going to be, like, controversial. I'm like, is she going to bring Britney back and, like, recreate the kiss? Or, I don't know.
3: So she came out with an album on July of this year, in July of this year, and it's called Confessions 2.
2: Usher?
3: Oh. I guess.
4: Oh, my God.
2: What? No one on her team told her, hey, this is one of Usher's biggest projects. Just FYI.
3: Yeah.
2: That's crazy. Well, shout out to Madonna. We'll watch it and we'll see what it is. When is the show?
1: It's this Sunday. It's 4:30 p.m. Pacific time. And you can stream it live on Paramount Plus or on CBS and MTV.
2: That's crazy, dude.
3: Nah.
2: Shout out to them. Look, the moment you realize you are old, think about that for a second. Or maybe not old, but just kind of out of touch. It just happened to Serena's husband. She was there to witness it.
1: Ooh.
2: And she'll share the experience with us next.

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1: Let's talk the moment you realize, damn, I'm out of touch. Like, I'm not as young as I used to be. This moment just happened for Serena's husband. She was there to witness it. Paint the picture. What happened?
2: So my husband has season tickets for his favorite football team, and he took me, and we're sitting there, and the other team scored a touchdown, and the guy next to him said, "Oh, low shimmy." And my husband thought he said little shimmy. So my husband was like
1: he did a little shimmy, like a dance when he got the touchdown.
2: And my husband repeated to this man, was like, "Well, I would have done the little shimmy too. He just got a touchdown." And I'm like, "Oh my God. No." He said, "Low shimmy." And my husband's like, "Who am I low shimmy?" He's like, "Oh." And then like he started getting it like, "Oh, that guy's little shimmy." I'm like, "No.
1: It's not even little. Shimmy. It's not even little shimmy."
3: What is a low shimmy?
1: Picasso, play that, please.
4: I'm just not anybody. I done made a name, I'm Super Z.
5: I'm Super Zombie.
4: Come show me you gon' ride it. You gon' ride it. Come show me you gon' ride it.
1: All right, so there you go. So
3: that's the most annoying voice I've ever heard on a rap song.
2: Good. But me and my husband, we laughed like to ourselves. Because after, like, he realized what happened, he was like, I really told him, well, yeah, I would have done a little shimmy, too.
1: He was so confident with it.
3: What the hell?
1: Were you embarrassed a little bit?
2: No, I was laughing, because I already knew, like, he doesn't listen to that.
1: What is his musical preference? I've known Paul for so long, and honestly, I just assumed he's, like, a hip-hop head.
6: Lil Rob.
2: Well, he listens to a lot of country. And then, I mean, if he's going rap, it's, like, old school, so...
1: Oh, welcome to the room when I buckle my shoe. When it's ready, we do it, then we gotta go. Listen, man, there is a study that shows that time of the month causes women to crave more than just food.
6: Nah, really?
1: We'll see if Serena can confirm or deny next.
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1: Okay, there's a study that shows that time of the month causes women to crave more than food. Serena, what are women craving, apparently?
2: I don't know, but I have, okay, so I usually don't crave, like, sweet stuff, and I know that's a thing on your, like, time of the month, but after I had my daughter, all I want is sweet stuff, and I know that still falls under food, but, like, that's been new for me.
1: Well, this is kind of random, but it says ladies actually crave the finer things, like Gucci and Louis Vuitton and Chanel, like shopping, basically.
3: For luxury brands.
1: They want to shop luxuriously.
2: That's funny, because I've never really, I guess, paid attention to that, but I will say last week was my time of the month, and last week, I randomly told my husband, I'm like, I want an everyday Louis, and I was like,
1: oh, damn.
3: Everyday Louis.
2: And he even told me, he was all, why? I'm like, I don't know, I just do.
3: Oh, my
1: Serena
3: God.
1: Posted a video questioning whether or not she could afford a haircut, and now she's looking for an everyday Louis, dude. Yeah, I don't know, man. I haven't bought anything nice for myself in a long time because I've been paying for this divorce.
3: Has it been that time of the month?
1: But I can't wait, dude. I've been at the mall recently, like, just for little things. Like, I'll go to buy whatever, a quick knick-knack.
3: Yeah.
1: But, like, I've been seeing all these things, and I've been fiending it. Yeah. Shit, I can't wait to just buy something. Like, I do have a meeting, like, in a week or two that I need to buy something nice for. So I'm excited for that.
3: Don't you already own nice clothes you can wear to that meeting?
1: Yeah, but I feel like when you have something important, you need to dress new. You don't wear something used to something important.
3: That's crazy.
1: Is it?
3: Yes. Because it's new to them. They haven't seen it.
4: That is true.
1: It's a feeling, though. It's a feeling. Like, you want to talk about manifestation? In my mind, that's part of it. You wear something new for this new opportunity.
3: People say,
1: like, they do that for weddings, right? Like, well, not necessarily something new, but you know how they say you got to wear something blue for this or something white for this. Like, that's my
3: idea.
1: I have
3: one suit that I've worn to every wedding I've ever been to.
1: Shocker.
3: Yeah, you are.
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0: All right, so you just heard song number 5 tonight inside the iHeartRadio Top 5 Countdown. And this is number 4. 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
0: Woo! We are almost there. The top two songs of the day. I know it's been a long top five, but dude, the biggest songs voted by you and your thumbs ups on the iHeartRadio app. Yes, it is coming up next. We're almost there. Don't bail on us. Tino Gochino Radio. Hang out. We
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1: I want to send a huge shout out to comedian Denny Love. This guy was on the road for years opening for Chris D'Elia. Now he's got his own tour. It's called the Show Love Tour, and he's all over the place. He's been killing it. And he was nice enough to, after our conversation, which is great, by the way, if you guys haven't heard it, you can just go to wherever you stream your favorite podcast, search for Tino Cochino, Is Anyone Listening? And he's on this week's episode. Great conversation. But he was nice enough to let me open up at two of his shows, and his fan base is awesome, but they're also very young. Which one made me feel good because I connected. I had him screaming and I was like, oh, thank God I'm not too old for this fan base, you know? Because I had a show, I talked about bombing a week or so ago, and that was for a Gen Z crowd. So it kind of had me in my feelings. But this crowd was awesome. They got it. And after the show, I don't think I've ever had a show like where I've opened for somebody else where I got this much fan love. Like people coming up nonstop. Can I get a picture? Can I follow you? What's your Instagram?
0: Nice.
1: But everybody coming up to take a picture, all young, they all said, hey, can we take a 0.5? And then some of them are like, hey, can we take a 0.5? And I'd never heard it referred to as that. I know when you hold up the phone the opposite way and you take the picture. I get it. But I've just never heard of it referred to as that. And it was nonstop. Hey, we do a 0.5. Let's do a 0.5. You want to do a 0.5? And I'm like, yeah, let's do a 0.5. I just thought it was funny. So I just wanted to throw it out there in case for my older, you know,
2: here I am,
1: millennials like moi that don't understand it, just know that that's what it is.
0: Did they smile in the picture?
1: Yeah.
0: Okay. I'll say, have you seen where it's like a thing too with the Gen Z? It's the 0.5, but it's like this like emo looking photo and they post it everywhere.
1: Oh, weird. No. Yeah. Everyone was happy and smiling and it was all good. But I just thought it was funny. Like, they just got all their little things. I mean, I just felt so old.
2: But do they even know what a 0.5 is? Because it's zoomed out.
1: That's the reason. They want, like, the high...
3: Gives you the fishbowl effect, kind of.
2: That's dumb, though, because it's in there. It's already built in. Just use it.
1: I use that all the time. No, they do use it, but now instead of saying, let's take a selfie, they say, hey, let's take a 0.5.
2: Yeah, and also, a lot of people use it because it makes you look thinner.
1: Yes.
2: Because it like makes it skinny.
3: But it makes you look like you have a huge forehead, right?
2: If
3: you
2: take it from a big head, yeah.
1: Here's what's funny about
0: that. Capture all the background, though.
1: Here's what's funny about that, dude. I had this one girl come up to me. I never want to feel, like, you don't want to feel old. And I already felt old because I didn't get the whole 0.5 thing. And this one girl comes up, and she's like, you're the one from the radio, right? And I was like, yeah. Felt kind of cool.
3: And then?
1: And she was like, oh my God, my grandma loves you.
2: Oh my God. It could be a young nana.
1: Shout out to the nanas. You're right, she's Mexican. She's probably 34.
2: Yeah, exactly.
1: Listen, coming up next, did you know that fingers have different meanings for rings, not just the ring finger?
0: Ooh, I did not know
1: that. Every finger has a different meaning, and I want to share it with you next.

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2: I was just randomly scrolling and came across this. And I don't know if it's real or fake, but it was interesting to me. It says, don't wear rings on just any finger because every finger has its own meaning.
3: How annoying.
2: It says, the left pinky, if you wear a ring there, it means you're not interested in marriage.
3: Oh, okay. Give me one of those.
2: Left ring finger, obviously, married.
4: Okay.
2: Left middle finger means you're engaged. Nobody does that.
3: No, you don't.
2: That's why when I saw that, I was like, oh, this isn't real.
1: Yeah, it's stupid.
2: Left index finger means you're unmarried.
4: Okay.
2: And if you put one on your left thumb, that's supposed to symbolize wealth.
4: A thumb ring.
3: Okay.
2: All right. So right thumb means
3: The right hand too?
2: Means you're confident. Your right index finger means single. Your right middle finger means you're in a relationship. The right ring finger just means that you're in love. And your right pinky, again, means you're not interested in dating. My thing is, nobody, I don't think, knows this.
1: No.
2: So if you're wearing these rings and everything, no one's waiting for someone to notice it. Like, no one's looking like that.
1: Yeah. I feel like people wear, especially girls, they wear a whole bunch of fashion rings all the time.
3: Costume jewelry,
1: all the fingers. Yeah.
2: Ace of Spades in the comments said, not even close. Pinky ring is for gangsters and high-ranked people like popes, emperors, and kings.
3: God.
2: I mean, that's true, though, right? Yeah. Anytime you saw a pinky ring, back in the day, it was either a drug dealer or a pimp.
1: Mm-hmm. And that's what, when you said that, I thought of a pimp.
2: What happened to pimps?
4: When did you guys grow up?
2: Pimps aren't a thing. Remember Don Bishop? Magic Wand?
4: You don't need it anymore. You got OnlyFans. The girls can handle their own. You know what I mean?
2: They don't need someone to finesse the money.
3: Exactly. Oh, my God.
2: Okay.
3: OnlyFans pimp.
2: This is kind of a random topic, but I feel like Nicasio's been really focused on working out and stuff. And when you are doing that, obviously your body needs to repair. You can't just work yourself to death. There are drinks that can repair your body while you sleep.
4: Oh, yeah.
3: It's not whiskey, Matt.
2: We'll share a couple with you next.
4: Corona.
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0: There are drinks that will repair your body while you sleep. Apparently, tart cherry juice before bed says that it can raise melatonin naturally and help cells repair faster overnight. I've always heard cherries are good for you, but I didn't know.
1: I used to make this drink. It was before I got pregnant with Novi, but I used to do the tart juice with magnesium, like before I went to bed, to kind of help me go to sleep.
0: Warm milk with nutmeg says it calms your nervous system and deepens your sleep cycles.
2: Before bed? I'd have to wear a diaper to bed if I drink that.
0: Chamomile tea after dinner. It lowers cortisol and your body can focus on healing and not stress.
1: I do love some hot tea, but I just always like never think to drink it.
2: You make it and then just sits there?
1: Well, no, I just like don't like go to the store to buy it. But like, I do enjoy hot tea.
0: Warm water with a pinch of salt. It restores minerals that your body loses during the day.
3: Okay.
0: You could eat kiwi an hour before sleep. It says that the antioxidants and serotonin help you fall asleep faster.
1: Oh, nice.
0: Almond milk with cinnamon can stabilize blood sugar so you don't wake up at 3 a.m. And it says your body only repairs itself when it's actually in deep sleep.
3: Yeah, you sleep.
0: So what you drink before bed decides how deep that sleep goes. We talked about this recently. I think we did, or I talked about it with a friend. At this point, I'm so confused of what I do and where I do it.
1: Yeah.
0: Bro, I've noticed when I drink alcohol, I have nightmares every time.
3: It's crazy.
0: And this is a new thing,
2: it's
0: though.
2: It's bad for your sleep.
0: It's never been like that. But over the past couple of months, I'm talking about killings, haunted houses.
2: Are you also watching stuff before?
0: No.
3: Are you drinking Jaeger?
1: I had a nightmare last night. And Tino, you were actually in it. I think the whole show was in it.
0: Oh.
1: But it was, we were walking downtown and we were grabbing some lunch and there was a plane and Tino was like, oh, that plane's low. And it like was coming down, but we all took off running because it was going to land on us.
0: Oh my God.
2: Who got away?
1: We all did.
0: Oh, good.
1: Yes. Oh. And then it combined into another dream and Paul didn't want to be with me anymore. And then I woke
2: Your
1: him
2: husband?
1: Up. Yeah, I woke him up.
0: It's so crazy. Bro.
2: That wasn't a dream.
0: Even like how dreams can feel so real. Like, bro, every one of these dreams that I've had recently, I wake up and I'm just there for a minute. I'm laying down and I literally will do a deep breath like, thank God that wasn't real. Like it felt.
1: Yes.
0: You wake up feeling so just ugly.
3: Has there ever been a dream where you're like, dang, I'm trying to go back to sleep so I can continue it.
2: Get back into it.
0: That one I told you where me and you, we were camping.
3: Oh, my God.
0: I've
3: that
0: seen that movie.
1: That wasn't a dream. Tino Cochino Radio.
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0: Good morning. There's an accident on 95 southbound in the Fort McHenry Tunnel. The right tube is blocked. There's an accident that's been moved to the right shoulder on 795 northbound at Owings Mills Boulevard. Some off-road activity has the right shoulder blocked on 81 northbound at Halfway Boulevard. And York Road is closed southbound between the Towson Circle and Burke Avenue because of construction. You're going to want to follow detour signs there. Otherwise, traffic is moving pretty well. I'm Rose, and that's your traffic.
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18: Baltimore weather.
0: A mix of clouds and sun today with a high of 73.
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3: Day one of the Oceans Calling Festival in Ocean City has been canceled. Organizers say coastal flooding and beach erosion have prevented crews from safely finishing preparations for today's scheduled performances. Single Friday tickets will be refunded and three-day ticket holders will receive a partial refund. Festival officials say they are working to open the event for the rest of the weekend if conditions improve. Police are investigating yesterday's crash involving a stolen vehicle and an MTA bus in East Baltimore. 16 people were taken to area hospitals. According to preliminary reports, police attempted to stop a stolen vehicle, but the driver took off and struck the bus. Police say there were four juveniles in the stolen car, and two of them were among the most seriously injured. And the Baltimore Orioles have officially been eliminated from the MLB playoffs following the Chicago White Sox win over the Kansas City Royals on Thursday. The O's are scheduled to play a doubleheader against the Yankees today with game one at 4:05 p.m. and game two at 7:05 tonight. I'm Rose. Those are the three things you need to know for your day on Z104.3.
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2: We wake up. On the sheet today, Paulina. Woman wonders if boyfriend. That's it. That's all it said.
5: See, that's how my brain feels.
6: That's
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2: No, like this is—it's like Mad Libs. Like let's just make it up ourselves. Let's just add in.
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2: 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The Friend Show is on. 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
6: Hello.
2: Jason's in the bathroom. Paulina's in the bathroom. They're together. Bella's on vacation. Kiki's here though.
7: Hey, good morning.
2: And Chauvin Shelley will be here with money. Big morning in a bunch of places. We're telling you who's going to be at our Capital One Jingle Ball. You might want to hear that. You might want to go. Plus, we got the first pairs of tickets in the whole world waiting by the phone is new. Why did somebody get ghosted? Vegas, Mary J. Blige, 7:30 Central, 8:30 Eastern. Kiki and Paulina are taking you and a friend and will get you signed up. The Friday Throwback Dance Party is coming up. Very busy Friday Friend Show. It starts right now.

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0: Baltimore traffic.
4: There's an accident on the inner loop between Harrisonburg Expressway and Charles Street. Three right lanes are blocked and traffic is crawling from the JFX. There's a disabled vehicle blocking the left lane on VW Parkway northbound before 32. You'll see stop and go traffic from Patuxent River Bridge. Some off-road activity on 81 northbound has the exit ramp to Halfway Boulevard closed. Stop and go on 895 southbound between 95 and the Harbor Tunnel. And there's a disabled vehicle blocking the right lane on 95 northbound before Dundalk Avenue. I'm Rose. And that's your traffic.
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39: Baltimore weather. A mix of clouds and sun today with a high of 73.
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1: Here's Rose with three things you need to know.
2: What's going on, Rose?
3: Day one of the Oceans Calling Festival in Ocean City has been canceled. Organizers say coastal flooding and beach erosion have prevented crews from safely finishing preparations for today's scheduled performances. Single-day Friday tickets will be refunded, and three-day ticket holders will receive a partial refund. Festival officials say they are working to open the event for the rest of the weekend if conditions improve. The Baltimore Ravens boarded a flight last night for Brazil after their practice to get ready for their matchup against the Dallas Cowboys. Now, the team is arriving this morning. They will be holding one full practice this afternoon. Rio de Janeiro is only 1 hour behind. Now, the kickoff for Sunday's game is set for 4:25 p.m. Eastern. And Baltimore drivers can expect some Saturday morning road closures along Light Street and Key Highway for Gordy's Pumpkin Run 5K at the Inner Harbor. The race will begin and end in front of West Shore Park. Road closures along the race route will be in effect from 6:30 Saturday morning until 12:30 in the afternoon, and parking restrictions will also be in effect. There will be detours in place for drivers. I'm Rose. Those are the three things you need to know for your day on Z104.3.
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4: Baltimore traffic.
3: There's an accident on the inner loop between Harrisonburg Expressway and Charles Street. Three right lanes are blocked and traffic is crawling from the JFX. There's a disabled vehicle blocking the left lane on BW Parkway northbound before 32. You'll see stop and go traffic from Patuxent River Bridge. Some off-road activity on 81 northbound has the exit ramp to Halfway Boulevard closed. Stop and go on 895 southbound between 95 and the Harbor Tunnel. And there's a disabled vehicle blocking the right lane on 95 northbound before Dundalk Avenue. I'm Rose, and that's your traffic.
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29: Baltimore weather. A mix of clouds and sun today with a high of 73.
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2: 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Baltimore traffic.
3: There's an accident that's been moved to the right shoulder on the inner loop at Harrisburg Expressway. You'll see stop and go traffic from the JFX. There's stop and go on 895 southbound between Erdman Avenue and the Harbor Tunnel north end. 95 northbound, there's an accident blocking the right lane before 155. On 97 southbound, there's an accident on the ramp to Generals Highway. Slow traffic on BW Parkway southbound between 175 and NSA. And there's debris in the roadway on 24 southbound before Bel Air South Parkway. I'm Rose, and that's your traffic.
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17: A mix of clouds and sun today with a high of 73.
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0: right, everyone's in the studio. The big moment is here. My name is Fred. I host the Fred Show on Hot 99.5 in D.C. and Z104.3 in Baltimore. And in here with me is Kaylin, Kiki, Paulina, Jason, Showbiz Shelly. Rose is here.
1: Hello.
0: EB is here. Woo! And our good friend Nick Gomez stopped by, too. So we're all here in this cramped room. And it's all for one reason. To deliver the big announcement that D.C. and Baltimore has been waiting for.
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0: He's had an amazing 2026 annual Capital...

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0: in public. The French show is on. Good morning. It's Friday, the Friday Throwback Dance Party. DJ and Erotic. All your favorite throwbacks mixed together to kick off the weekend. We'll do that next. New Taylor Swift music. And I have some announcements from very important things happening in places where you can hear us. First, Chicago baseball had a historic day yesterday. The Cubs and the White Sox both clinched playoff berths within minutes of each other. And it's a really big deal for the White Sox because they became the first MLB team ever to reach the playoffs after three straight 100-loss seasons.
1: Always making records, man, over here. I love that for us.
0: Yes, it's the first time that both teams have clinched postseason spots on the same day, and PCA of the Cubs simultaneously joined baseball's 40-40 club with 45 home runs and 40 stolen bases, the first Cub ever to do it. That is number one. Number two, I'm torn as to what I'm going to do this weekend because there's a lot going on, depending where you are.
2: You're outside.
0: I'm tempted to go to Eau Claire, though, where they're having the ginormous pumpkin festival. This is happening tomorrow. There is a giant pumpkin weigh-in, a pumpkin dessert contest, and a giant pumpkin filled with candy that I guess I don't know what happens to this thing. They dump it over and the candy goes everywhere.
3: Oh.
0: I wonder if this is one of those things like a pinata at a party where the parents get more competitive about it than, you know, the kids do. Beat it! Hit it hard again! I feel like it's always the parents. Get that candy.
3: Oh, yes.
0: Screaming at their kids to do stuff. And then also, I could go to Charlotte because today is 925 day, September 25th, 925. They're having a Dolly Parton lookalike contest. And I think I could win.
1: Yes.
2: You got to go everywhere.
0: So I got a lot of places to go.
2: When you're in Eau Claire, get your car washed at Tommy's Car Wash.
0: Okay, well, I'll stop by Tommy's.
2: Yes.
0: And then I'll eat some candy. Mm-hmm. And then I'll drive my clean car to Charlotte tonight. Well, I'd have to drive it from Charlotte first. And then I'll drive it to from Charlotte to Eau Claire, dressed like Dolly Parton.
2: Yes.
0: I'll go to Tommy's. I'll get some candy. And then I'll drive. That's a lot of driving and a lot of cross-dressing going on. And new Taylor music.
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4: Baltimore traffic.
8: Slow traffic on BW Parkway southbound between Arundel Mills Boulevard and NSA. There's an accident on Eastern Avenue at Pembroke Boulevard. Debris in the roadway on 83 southbound at Middletown Road, so be careful there. An accident's blocking the right lane on 95 northbound before 155. There's also debris in the roadway on 24 southbound. This is before Bel Air South Parkway. 95 northbound is slow between Catton Avenue and BW Parkway, and 97 southbound is slow between Crane Highway and Generals Highway. I'm Rose, and that's your traffic.
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24: A mix of clouds and sun today with a high of 73.
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2: These are all the biggest stories of the day. Rose, what you got?
3: Day one of the Oceans Calling Festival in Ocean City has been canceled. Organizers say coastal flooding and beach erosion have prevented crews from safely finishing preparations for today's scheduled performances. Single-day Friday tickets will be refunded, and three-day ticket holders will receive a partial refund. Festival officials say they are working to open the event for the rest of the weekend if conditions improve. The Baltimore Ravens boarded a flight last night for Brazil after their practice to get ready for their matchup against the Dallas Cowboys. Now, the team is arriving this morning. They will be holding one full practice this afternoon. Rio de Janeiro is only 1 hour behind. Now, the kickoff for Sunday's game is set for 4:25 p.m. Eastern. And Baltimore drivers can expect some Saturday morning road closures along Light Street and Key Highway for Gordy's Pumpkin Run 5K at the Inner Harbor. The race will begin and end in front of West Shore Park. Road closures along the race route will be in effect from 6:30 Saturday morning until 12:30 in the afternoon, and parking restrictions will also be in effect. There will be detours in place for drivers. I'm Rose. Those are the three things you need to know for your day on Z104.3.
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13: Some people like a stern wipe. 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
2: 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Sandpaper? You in a Home Depot?
13: Yes. What are you doing? 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Like, just get it all out of there. I don't like a fluffy toilet paper. It's leaving behind cotton and it's furry and all that. I don't need that.
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2: 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It's the Fred Show. Good morning, Caitlin.
14: Hello.
2: Hi, Jason Brown. Hi, Paulina. Hey. Hi, Kiki.
13: Good morning.
2: Showbiz is here. Bella.
13: 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It's leaving behind cotton and it's furry and all that. 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
2: 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It's the Fred Show. Good morning, Caitlin.
14: Hello.
2: Hi, Jason Brown. Hi, Paulina. Hey. Hi, Kiki.
13: Good morning.
2: Showbiz is here. 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

0: Station Zero, the Friday Throwback Dance Party after that with DJ and Erotic. And the entertainment report's coming up to this hour. What are you working on, Kay?
1: I will tell you whose girlfriend had to say, listen, I know you're obsessed with my man, but you need to stop coming to my store, okay?
0: 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Mm-hmm. Okay, all of that is coming up.
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My man Mike Klein has tickets all this week after 4, so you got to have us on. Thanks to Live Nation. We'll get you in. 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
0: Baltimore traffic. Slow traffic on BW Parkway southbound between Arundel Mills Boulevard and NSA. There's an accident on Eastern Avenue at Pembroke Boulevard. Debris is in the roadway on 83 southbound at Middletown Road, so be careful there. An accident's blocking the right lane on 95 northbound before 155. There's also debris in the roadway on 24 southbound. This is before Bel Air South Parkway. 95 northbound is slow between Catton Avenue and BW Parkway, and 97 southbound is slow between Crane Highway and Generals Highway. I'm Rose, and that's your traffic.
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11: Yeah!

0: you know that a cloud, like a typical fair weather cumulus cloud, big white puffy cloud.
1: Not a nimbus.
0: Not a cumulonimbus cloud, because I think those would weigh even more. Oh. But a cloud can weigh more than 1 million pounds.
1: What?
0: Whoa. A cloud. It stays overhead because that enormous amount of water is dispersed into countless microscopic droplets suspended in rising and surrounding air. But a typical fair weather cumulus cloud can contain 1.1 million pounds of water.
1: Wow. But yet we just fly right through them sometimes.
0: Yeah, the plane goes right through it. It's true, though. But yeah, 1 million pounds.
1: Yeah.
0: Wow. Yeah, I'm not even smoking anything. Wake up.
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0: 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And if you click on a full show podcast, got the keyword in there for our Vegas trip, Mary J. Blige with Kiki and Paulina. We leave that in the podcast. So if you missed it, go grab that and then leave us a talk back with your name, where you're listening, that word, enter all day as many times as you want. The more times you enter, the better chance you have to win that trip. Let's see. Monday, Kiki's Court, another new Waiting by the Phone, more money with Showbiz Shelley. In fact, it's a tiebreaker on a Monday morning too. So have a great weekend. We'll see you then. Bye, guys.
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2: Baltimore traffic.
1: Good morning. An accident on 95 northbound between 22 and 155 has cleared. You're still going to see some slow traffic in that area, though. There's some water main repair work that's blocking two left lanes on Bel Air Road southbound at Taylor Road. And there's emergency road work that has the left lane closed on US 50 westbound. That is at the Bay Bridge, so be careful this morning. Otherwise, traffic is moving well on the Beltway. The Harbor Tunnel and the Fort McHenry Tunnel are running smoothly. I'm Rose, and that's your traffic.
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10: A mix of clouds and sun today with a high of 73.
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1: Oprah's coming up later. Every day from school when I was younger, I used to go home and make
2: nachos.
1: Nachos, not quesadillas, but nachos, right, to watch her every single day.
2: On like, a I didn't sheet miss pan, one you would
1: on a cookie sheet pan.
2: Yeah.
1: Yes. Have I told that story?
2: You told that story.
1: Oh, then I won't tell her. I won't regale her with that story. Oh, Gail.
2: Cute. I didn't think about
1: that. Anyway, because that's her best friend, right? Have you seen Gail's camel boots?
2: Yeah, that's a fashion statement. Wait, I haven't seen Gail's camel boots. They're cute. They were wearing them, matching.
1: It's like tan boots.
2: Yeah.
1: I don't wear a lot of tan boots myself.
2: Camel tan.
1: Yeah. Camel color.
2: I think you look better in emerald colors.
1: For example?
2: Like the blues and the burgundies and things like that versus like the tans and the... You mean like jewel tone? Jewel tone. Sorry. That's
1: Yeah. Oh, I didn't know there's such a thing called jewel tone.
2: You okay over there? Can you
1: Well, I didn't charge my iPad last night, so I'm trying to get the charger without tangling up my own cord. Got headphone cords and microphone cord. I know, isn't this exciting? I just realized it said low battery. I blame Tubbs, but he didn't come charge it last night.
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Every year, kind of sad when it's over. 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
1: If you're going out this weekend, bartenders have revealed three red flags that could tell you to turn around and find another bar. These are bartenders talking about their own bars. Let's get into that next.
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0: You're on air with Ryan Seacrest on Z104.3. All right, check it out. If you're rolling out this weekend to one of the bars, local bartenders have said, here are red flags at our bar. Look out for these. Bartenders say if you see these, find another bar. One, it's dirty but not crowded. All right, well, makes sense.
1: Okay.
0: Number two, bartenders here say if they serve cocktails in large pre-made jugs, dirty.
1: Ew.
0: Don't do it. Not good for you. And finally, if their employees are drunk. I'm not so sure these are so groundbreaking. Makes sense.
1: I would think if their employees are drunk, it's like fun.
0: It's a good bar.
1: Yeah, good vibes. Hmm.
0: I like the way you reframed that. Lots of bars out there. Today's quote, don't get even with those who hurt you. Get even with those who helped you.
1: Ah, that's so true.
0: Aha moment. Aha moment. Oprah's going to talk about those later.
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Z104.3. Until fairly recently, Tame Impala was more of an indie darling than a pop powerhouse. But Kevin, Tame Impala, is now all over the radio on the charts thanks to Dracula with Jenny. And on the next AT40, he'll be competing for the top spot. I'll see you this weekend.

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1: 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Joining us now, Oprah Winfrey.
2: Woo! Hello, Oprah. Welcome.
3: Hello, Ryan. Hello.
1: It's so great to have you on.
3: So great to be on with you.
1: Well, do you know that, I mean, you probably know this, but you know your name is also a verb, not just a proper noun.
3: No, how's it a verb?
1: When people give me advice in life, they say, I'm going to Oprah you right now.
3: And oh, I did not know that.
1: Yeah.
3: I've not heard that.
1: I think it's pretty cool when you get to verb status from a proper name.
3: Oh, I do too, considering how it all started. I mean, considering Oprah wasn't even my name. I was born Orpah on my birth certificate, and then nobody knew how to spell it. The P got put before the R, and then I started being called Oprah. So there you go.
2: What?
1: And that's how you got to that. That is so interesting to hear. I remember thinking to myself in watching you, what I noticed was how well you listened. And I always thought to myself, wow, to be good or great at that role or any role in this world, even as a person, human being, and a partner or a friend,
3: yeah,
1: listening is more important than talking.
3: Yeah, that's what I learned on the show, that paying attention to what people were saying. And you know, I often say this, that the greatest lesson I learned from that show was that everybody wants to be heard. Every single person, everybody you're going to encounter today, what they want to know is, do you see me and do you hear me?
2: Mm-hmm.
3: And does what I say mean anything? Everybody's looking for that. And so that was shown to me over and over and over again on that show.
1: Oprah Winfrey is here. We're going to talk about the AHA experience live at Sphere Las Vegas when we come back.
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6: We've triggered several members of the gaming community with the Pokemon Go comment. First of all, I didn't realize that was considered a video game. 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Kiki loves that. I want to go sit in a room full of people where no one speaks to each other and we all read a book.
2: Yeah.
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2: Paulina
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0: 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Today, there's something to get behind. Today is National Quesadilla Day.
1: I haven't had a quesadilla in a really long time. I think it's time.

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Oprah Winfrey is on with us. She's taking over Sphere in Las Vegas. I'm so excited to talk about it. More with Oprah coming up.

0: Baltimore's number one hit music station, Z1043. Oprah Winfrey is with us. She's doing something very interesting. This sounds pretty amazing, Oprah, at Sphere in Las Vegas.
1: Well, I would have to say that if you haven't been to Sphere, this is the time to come and experience it. I was there for the U2 opening concert.
0: Ooh, nice.
1: Went on a girls' trip, and at the end of the concert, I had this feeling come over me, like, what an incredible pool this space is. You could take people to the edge of the universe, out in space, introduce them to themselves in a way that they've never felt before, because you have the visuals, you have the sound. There are 160,000 speakers at the Sphere.
0: It's unbelievable.
1: It has the capabilities like no other space in the world. And so I started to think, what could you do there that would immerse people through music, through performance, through singing, through visuals, through light? And that's what we came up with. Aha. So we're filming around the world, nature, beauty.
0: Cool.
1: Yes. And so my thing is, if you've never been, my goal is to blow it out. Everything that Sphere is capable of doing will be done April 2nd through 4th.
0: Oprah Winfrey's Aha Live at Sphere in Las Vegas. For tickets, ahalive.com.
1: Come with your friends. So you don't want to be there going, God, I wish I had brought so-and-so. Because it's the kind of thing you're going to want to share.
0: It's a shared experience. Yeah, got it.
1: It's a shared experience. All right.
0: Thanks, Oprah. Talk to you soon. Bye-bye.
1: Bye.
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1: Ariana Grande here. Didn't miss a single Top 5 this week, and the same goes for the guy coming up at number 1 a little bit later. Here she is, Hate That I Made You Love Me 3.

0: top five.
1: Number one. So I mentioned Ariana Grande earlier took care of business this week, earning a spot on every countdown. Monday to Friday. And Ari's fellow superstar, Bruno Mars, matched that, carving out a daily spot as well. This one ends up at number one for the weekend. Risk It All.

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1: 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The Fred Show is back on Monday morning with trips to Mexico, 8:30. 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

Z1043, Baltimore's number one hit music station. All right, coming up, weekend watch list. If you're looking for something to stream over the weekend, we got you covered. 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

Have an amazing weekend. The Fred Show is back on Monday morning with trips to Mexico, 8:30. 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Is new. Why did somebody get ghosted? We'll investigate. Kiki's Court on Monday and more. It's the Fred Show, Monday morning on Z104.

the Jingle Ball lineup was Z104.3. And yes, you do see Nickelback on there. If you miss it, it is all everywhere at Z104.3. And I'll get you caught up to in a few minutes. New York.

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If you hear a commercial, it's not for more than 30 seconds. But I'm Elizabeth Bethany. We announced the Jingle Ball lineup today, and I know people are pumped for Somber. Me too. Also, One Republic, the Jonas Brothers. It's

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But you could just plan on getting your tickets before that happens. If you have a Capital One card, you get first dibs. That's starting on Tuesday of next week. Z1043.com/Jingle Ball has all the details.

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The Jonas Brothers, One Republic, yes, Nickelback, Somber, and from Disney, we have Kylie Cantrell. 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

0: in and he's like, I need to ask a question. Turn my mic on. So you said this time it's about a wedding you're in this weekend.
1: It's my first time. I'm on the bride side. So I've already gone to the bridal party, the bridal shower.
0: No, you do not have to get a gift.
1: Okay, thank you. That was going to be my question.
0: This always tears me up a little bit because I say no. And I fully stand by that.
1: So you didn't expect people in your bridal party to get you a gift.
0: But then they did. Most of what they got me, they all went in together as a bridal party and got me like a necklace that I wear every day. And then okay. A book. More sentimental.
1: I wouldn't hate that if the maid of honor was like, hey, we're all going to go in together to get her this one big gift from everybody. I wouldn't hate that.
0: Right.
1: But they're not doing that. So I'm like, I feel like there's pressure because now I don't want to look like the one out of the eight people that don't get her a gift if everybody else gets her one.
0: You said your boyfriend is on the groom side, right?
1: Yeah.
0: I wonder if there's something you could do where, like, you get a gift for the groom and then he gets something for the bride, since, like, you're technically there supporting both people.
1: That would be actually really cute.
0: I don't know if I have any idea. You know, maybe he's getting her a simple necklace
1: for
0: after the wedding.
1: I like this idea, actually, because, like, I've been celebrating her the entire time, but to get the groom something, I think, would be sweet.
0: Each side feels like, oh, they're not just here for my partner, they're here for both of us.
1: I think this might be the first time we have not fought about the question.
0: I just wish I had a complete thought.
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Justin Bieber was at our very first Jingle Ball. And now, this year, we have Jonas Brothers and Somber, Ludacris and One Republic. 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Everyone on Friday. It's Z104.3. I'm also reading about this woman who, her husband, let his mistress move in. It's been 20 years since he cheated. But still, that is such a bold move. To even ask for that to happen, he's like, I care for her as a friend. I gotta help her out.

Audrey Hobart. I love the way that song ends. And I also love seeing you at Jingle Ball. I just want to make sure everyone knows we announced the lineup. If you haven't seen on Instagram,

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shout from every bar that we announced our Jingle Ball lineup on Z104.3. But I hope you have a great weekend. And we'll have the new one from Taylor Swift, too, coming up again at 4 o'clock.

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1: All right, sorry that if you were going to Ocean's Calling this weekend, it's been completely canceled in Ocean City. This nor'easter is hitting Ocean City pretty bad right now, so the entire show has been canceled, the festival this weekend. 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

104.3, it's official. The DC Jingle Ball lineup was announced this morning on the Fred Show at 8 a.m. So we got Jonas Brothers, Somber, One Republic. Ludacris, Nickelback, TXT, and The Beaches. It's going to be one of the biggest ones we've had in a very long time. I'm very excited for this. If you are a Capital One cardholder, you can get the pre-sale starting Tuesday at 10 a.m. All right, you're going to have a chance to get it Tuesday at 10 a.m. So get a Capital One cardholder. Become one this weekend. All right, so coming up, I do have your chance to win tickets to go check out Teddy Swims.

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1: All right, hit me up, 844-410-1043 if you know the answer to this. Lenny Kravitz, the second man to get his own Barbie Ken Ambassador doll. Which sports superstar was the first? If you tell me and you get it right, you're going to get tickets to go see Teddy Swims coming to Capital One Arena with Z104.3. Here's Bruno now.

have an amazing weekend. The Fred Show is back on Monday morning with trips to Mexico, 8:30. Have us on for the keyword. Leave us a talk back on the iHeart app. And you are signed up. Waiting by the phone is new. Why did somebody get ghosted? We'll investigate. Kiki's Court on Monday.

0: Z1043, Lenny Kravitz is the second man to get his own Barbie Ken ambassador doll. Which sports star was the first for Teddy Swims tickets?
1: LeBron James?
0: Yes, you got it. You got tickets to go see Teddy Swims. Congratulations.
1: Oh, I'm so excited. I appreciate it. It's a perfect Friday.
0: Are you still working?
1: Got to log off my computer and enjoy my weekend.
0: That's great. Where do you work?
1: I work from home, but even though it's working from home, it's still a challenge. So it's good to get out and get to see people.

So this nor'easter's kind of messed up a lot of things. It's Z104.3 Ocean's calling has been canceled for the entire weekend. That's not happening now at Ocean City. So I know that sucks, right? And now Ed Sheeran's show in Boston got canceled, and Global Citizens in New York got canceled too.

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Jonas Brothers, Somber, One Republic, Ludacris, Nickelback, TXT, and the Beaches are going to be there, right? And more. So you can get tickets. You can buy them ahead of time with the pre-sale if you're a Capital One cardholder. 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I can't.

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Now officially kicking off the weekend with DJ Dirty Elbows. This is the weekend rollout. We're celebrating right now. DC's Jingle Ball was announced today. I'm excited for this. So Jonas Brothers, Somber, One Republic, Ludacris, Nickelback, TXT, The Beach is all going to be there. If you're a Capital One cardholder, you can buy tickets starting Thursday, the presale, 10 a.m. with Z104.3.

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1: My cruise got canceled, but I'm taking the week to just take off and enjoy
0: it. Wait, why did your cruise get canceled? What happened to your cruise? What happened?
1: I got a notification that it got canceled. I was supposed to go with friends, and we all got the notification, and I'm like, do you want to book another one? And they're like, probably not. So I'm just kind of left in limbo. So I was like, you know what? I'll either find something to do, or I'm just going to enjoy the time off and enjoy the sanity, honestly.
0: That's smart. 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

bad news about Ocean's Calling. They canceled the entire thing because of the nor'easter. Ocean City's messed up pretty significantly right now, so that's not happening. I do have good news, though. DC's Jingle Ball was announced this morning with the Fred Show at 8 a.m. We got Jonas Brothers, Somber, One Republic, Ludacris, Nickelback, TXT, all going to be there, and the Beaches. And if you are a Capital One cardholder, you can buy tickets before anybody else Tuesday at 10 a.m. It's a Z1043.

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1: Where? 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
0: It is. 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
1: Oh, yeah. 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
0: I don't know. 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

if you were going to Ocean's Calling in Ocean City this weekend, completely canceled. The whole festival got canceled because this nor'easter is coming, man. This thing is like, I don't know, doing crazy stuff to Ocean City right now. It's Z1043. They say.

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1: I mean, nobody's dating now.
0: Okay. Fair. So that's, yeah, it's been kind of rough right now. Dating is so expensive. People have like stopped. They're like, I'm taking a break.
1: I don't blame them at all.
0: All right. Are you dating right now or no?
1: I am in a relationship. So.
0: Okay. So you're safe.
1: 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Oh.

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Ravens are out of town this weekend. They're in Brazil. So that game is going to be at 425, though. There's watch parties all over the city, but they're playing the Cowboys in Brazil, which is going to be kind of interesting in itself. We better win, though. It's Zar Larsson on Z1043.

Have an amazing weekend. The Fred Show is back on Monday morning with trips to Mexico, 8:30. Have us on for the keyword. Leave us a talk back on the iHeart app. And you are signed up. Waiting by the phone is new. Why did somebody get ghosted? We'll investigate. Kiki's Court on Monday and more. It's the Fred Show, Monday morning on Z104.3. They say.

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We announced it this morning at 8 a.m. on The Fred Show. Jonas Brothers, Somber, One Republic, Ludacris, Nickelback, TXT, and The Beach Is all coming this year. Your first chance to win tickets is coming up literally with me, 5 p.m. on Monday.

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